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0: Pixie Lots, Dance Like No One's Watching, which you could probably get away with at this time. What, just gone 10 past 6 Saturday morning? I think you'll be able to do that. You'll be okay. That's a former song of the week. It might be that you've just come to and you're thinking, I'm not dancing, I'm not doing anything today. Or you might be thinking, oh, my head. That was a bit of a big Friday night. In which case, go back to sleep. It's fine. Wake up before 10 and I'll still be here. Playing songs to start Saturday morning. I'm Gaffer Matthews and I've got the Boo Radleys coming up, the Sugar Babes soon as well.
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0: That's last week's Song of the Week. It's called Animal, and it's by the LA group Cat's Eye. I've got this week's Song of the Week to play in the next few minutes, and Supergrass in just a moment.
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0: Hey, morning. It's Saturday morning. Yeah, Saturday the 15th of August has come round. Five heat waves in, 4.5 months to Christmas. One or two festive items have already been spotted in the shops. I mean, just disgraceful. We've got the original coming up as we move right away from seasonal chat. Jess Glynn soon as well, and something we could only dream of. Wet, wet, wet, playing shortly.
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0: Homewrecker, that is Somba. It's Saturday morning and we might see a bit of rain this weekend. There might be some rain knocking around. Possibly the end of the weekend, sort of tomorrow. Tomorrow evening is going to be grey and rainy. And I don't think anyone's going to be bothered. In fact, we'll probably all be stripping down to our boxer shorts and dancing around outside in the rain when it comes, won't we? Won't we? No? Just me then.
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0: Rafferty's Jaffa Cakes. 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
1: I want to talk to you.
2: The last time we talked, Mr. Smith, you reduced me to tears.

That is Grace Kelly. Now, 8 gardens are opening across the county this month for the National Garden Scheme. They're going to be open for a selection of days during August. Ashcroft Cottages in Winsford is one of them. Number 2 Ashcroft Cottages open tomorrow and then the final Sunday of the month. And there's also Norley Bank Farm in Frodsham. Their garden is being open. And, you know, when you say gardens, it's not just like me and you, a bit of a lawn, a few flowers around the edge. These people have put an awful lot of time and effort and love over the years into their outside space. This could be one that's worth visiting tomorrow, the Wonky Garden, which is on Dundalk Road in Widnes, so not far to travel. If you're into your gardens, great. If you'd like to be into your garden, but yours is a bit of a state, turn up to one of these and nick their ideas. I'm sure they won't mind.

0: Role Model, he's called. I mean, he's not really, but that's his performance name. And that's his latest song called High Hopes. It's Saturday morning. Hope you're okay. Halfway through August, we're really in the depths of these school summer holidays now, haven't we? Really are. We've got a couple of weeks to go until they're back open, 2.5 weeks maybe. And then, you know what? You know what happens when the schools go back in September? It's full tilt towards with a little break at the end of October for items for both those feasts, by the way, currently available in most shops.
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1: The family of former Cambridge professor Jason Arday say they're in shock following his death at the age of 41. Johnny Holmes has more.
2: Police were called to a property in Battersea yesterday afternoon where Jason Arday was pronounced dead. The Met says his death is unexpected but not believed to be suspicious. His family said he faced sustained abuse and misinformation. Education Secretary Lucy Powell says she's deeply shocked and expressed her condolences.
1: Two train derailments in 2 days are being investigated after a Greater Anglia service came off the tracks near Wickford in Essex. It follows Thursday's serious incident near Lewes, where three southern carriages overturned and 20 people were injured. Network Rail says investigators will consider all possible causes, including the impact of this summer's extreme heat. A £65 million support package is being announced for farmers in England affected by drought. The government says £50 million will go towards the sustainable farming incentive, with another £15 million for on-farm reservoirs. It follows a period of heatwaves and little rainfall, which has led to lower crop yields and earlier harvests. The new season kicked off last night as Wolves drew 2-2 against Blackburn. The action continues today, and at 3 p.m. League One champions Lincoln City play their first game in the second division since 1961, a 65-year wait. Tony Smith is chairman of the IMPS's fan advisory board.
3: It's not just one season of success, it's 10 years of it since we regained our place in the Football League back in 2017. So this is the pinnacle of the achievement so far. And the city's had a buzz about it with the football club for the best part of 10 years now.
1: And in the European Championships, Keely Hodgkinson came just shy of an 800-metre hat-trick as her Swiss rival Audrey Wero won their highly anticipated showdown in Birmingham. That's the latest from Radio News Hub. I'm Ben Monse.
4: In local news, 20 people have been charged in relation to the theft of high-value plant machinery. The 14 men and 6 women were all arrested as part of an investigation by Ellesmere Port Proactive CID into the thefts from hire companies across the UK. They included incidents across 19 counties. Cheshire Constabulary is reminding us to be vigilant after a scammer impersonated a police officer. A 28-year-old man reported receiving a phone call from a number that appeared to match one for Chester Local Policing Unit. The bogus officer persuaded the victim to purchase £1,000 worth of Tesco gift cards and hand over their redemption numbers. And Chester FC are in action this afternoon in National League North with the Seals at home to Kings Lynn Town. Phil Parkinson's side opened up the season with a 2-1 win away at Chorley last Saturday. The game at the Diva Stadium gets underway at 3 p.m. That's the latest. For more news from our area, click dradio.com.

0: That's Ariana Grande and Hate That I Made You Love Me. Now, do you have any premium bonds? I think you're allowed up to £50,000 worth of premium bonds. Your money's safe. It's a government-run thing. You don't get any interest, but you might win money. I think they give away £1 million every month, but there are lots of smaller prizes as well. But how lucky is Cheshire? Well, Cheshire recorded 355 premium bond winners for every 100,000 residents over the last year. That makes it 24th in the rankings out of 47 counties, returning 4,046 high-value winners. That's £1,000 or more. And one person in Cheshire won the £1 million jackpot over the last year as well. Was that you? Keeping it to yourself there. So, yeah, if you've got a few grand knocking around, then you live in Cheshire, you've got a reasonable chance, we'll say a 50-50 chance of winning money. Cheshire placed just below Shropshire and just above Warwickshire in the ranking, which is the most pointless ranking ever because, of course, it's all just completely random and luck.
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0: Stella Lefty with Boston, Saturday morning. So it's going to be all right today, early 20s, quite a bit of sunshine, maybe a bit of patchy drizzle, but nothing too much to worry about. The rain proper, I say proper, it's not going to be, you know, Noah's Ark flood type levels of rain, but it's going to be a fair bit compared to what we've seen for the last couple of months, forecast for tomorrow evening. So we'll see. We'll see if that actually comes to much. 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

0: topic at a 7S. Breaking me. The news at 9's on the way. We'll go there in a sec with Nick Kershaw.
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1: Former Cambridge professor Jason Arday has died aged 41, with his family describing their loss as devastating. Johnny Holmes has the details.
2: Emergency services were called to a property on Daly Thompson Way in Battersea shortly after 3 yesterday afternoon. Police say his death is being treated as unexpected but is not believed to be suspicious. Arday resigned from Cambridge amid allegations over his academic work, which he denied. His family says he had been subjected to a prolonged campaign of abuse and misinformation.
1: The causes of 2 train derailments in less than 24 hours are being investigated. A Greater Anglia service derailed south of Wickford station yesterday afternoon, with 2 carriages leaving the tracks but staying upright. It follows a southern train derailment near Lewes on Thursday, which left 2 people seriously injured. Transport Secretary Heidi Alexander says people should not speculate about the causes. Meanwhile, Network Rail says extreme heat has created exceptional challenges for the railway. After some extremely hot weather, you might not be surprised to see searches for homes for sale with air conditioning on a property website have more than doubled. Rightmove says it saw a 104% uplift in searches on its website between May the 1st and July the 31st, compared with the same period a year earlier. Ian Harris is the president of National Association of Estate Agents Property Mark.
3: But there is a wider point here as well, which is that I think lifestyle, how a property's lived in, what it feels like, how comfortable is it, broadly speaking, I think are factors that we, as property professionals, are noticing people are more and more asking for.
1: Farmers across England are to receive £65 million in government support as they deal with the impact of drought and dry weather. And Arsenal boss Mikel Arteta has promised fans they have nothing to worry about regarding his contract situation, insisting everyone at the club is comfortable about extending his deal soon. That's the latest from Radio News Hub. I'm Ben Monte.
4: In local news, Cheshire Police are reminding us officers will never call asking for money or bank details following a scam reported this week. A 28-year-old man received a call from a number that appeared to match Chester Local Policing Unit, and a bogus officer said his card had been fraudulently used. He persuaded the victim to purchase £1,000 worth of Tesco gift cards and hand over their redemption numbers. Detectives from Cheshire Police have charged 20 people in relation to the theft of around £1 million worth of plant equipment from across the UK. The 14 men and 6 women were arrested last year as part of an investigation by Ellesmere Port Proactive CID into the thefts from hire companies across the UK. These included incidents across 19 counties. And Kingsland Town are the visitors to the Diva Stadium this afternoon to face Chester FC in National League North. The season opener for Phil Parkinson's side saw the Seals secure a 2-1 win away at Chorley last Saturday. The match kicks off at 3 p.m. That's the latest. For more news from our area, click dradio.com.

0: show them.
1: This boogie's in my soul. This boogie's in my soul.
0: Ah, she's still going for it, well into her 70s. Chaka Khan, she's still got the voice as well. That's great. Boogie's in my soul with Snoop Dogg. And the performance of Chaka Khan's life, sort of life story. She's being played by Alexander Burke. That is open now in London. So I might find myself in London over the autumn. So if it's still on, I might, I think that'll be good. Cranberries are always good. We'll hear one of their finest in a moment.
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0: Sweet July, certainly been a warm one, and it's a fairly warm August. We've had a few warm days, not necessarily this weekend. Low 20s today, clouds, sunny spells, the odd bit of drizzle. Tomorrow is going to be a pretty dull, cloudy day, for the most part anyway. And yeah, a reasonable, all things are relative, don't forget, amount of rain set to head our way tomorrow evening.
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0: Room 5, Oliver Cheetah, Make Love. Make space in your weekend for Mike Peters, because he's back from his jollies and doing the business after the news at 10. And we'll go there in a second with David Bowie. I'll be off for a little while, but I'll catch you soon.
1: Heading into town. 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

0: 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It's almost 10 o'clock. 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
1: The family of former Cambridge professor Jason Arday say they're in shock following his death at the age of 41. Johnny Holmes has more.
2: Police were called to a property in Battersea yesterday afternoon where Jason Arday was pronounced dead. The Met says his death is unexpected but not believed to be suspicious. His family said he faced sustained abuse and misinformation. Education Secretary Lucy Powell says she's deeply shocked and expressed her condolences.
1: Extra funding could be needed to help the railway cope with the impact of climate change, according to Network Rail. The statement comes after two different trains derailed near Lewes and Wickford in the space of 2 days. Investigations into the possible causes of the incidents are underway, but officials have acknowledged that hot weather has presented a significant challenge to the railways. An Israeli airstrike on southern Lebanon has killed 7 people and wounded 3 others. The strike, which hit in the early hours of this morning, is one of the deadliest attacks on the country since a truce between Israel and Hezbollah came into effect in June. The state-run national news agency says the airstrike targeted a home on the edge of the village of Ansar and that paramedics are still searching through the rubble. The new championship season got underway last night as newly relegated Wolves drew 2-2 against Blackburn at Molineux. There are plenty more games to come today, including League One champions Lincoln City's first tie at this level in 65 years. They play Middlesbrough at 3 p.m. Tony Smith is the chairman of the IMSA's fan advisory board.
3: The minimum requirement is to finish 21st and stay out of that bottom three. I think we're going to do a bit better than that. I think we're probably going to finish something like 17th, which will represent a good first season back at that level. And then it's trying to get established, isn't it?
1: And Heathrow Airport are warning passengers not to travel to 2 of its terminals by road after its central terminal area flooded. Road access is blocked to terminals 2 and 3, with passengers advised to leave extra time for journeys. From Radio News Hub, I'm Ben Monse.
4: In local news, 20 people have been charged in relation to the theft of high-value plant machinery. The 14 men and 6 women were all arrested as part of an investigation by Ellesmere Port Proactive CID into the thefts from hire companies across the UK. They included incidents across 19 counties. Cheshire Constabulary is reminding us to be vigilant after a scammer impersonated a police officer. A 28-year-old man reported receiving a phone call from a number that appeared to match one for Chester Local Policing Unit. The bogus officer persuaded the victim to purchase £1,000 worth of Tesco gift cards and hand over their redemption numbers. And Chester FC are in action this afternoon in National League North with the Seals at home to Kings Lynn Town. Phil Parkinson's side opened up the season with a 2-1 win away at Chorley last Saturday. The game at the Diva Stadium gets underway at 3 p.m. That's the latest. For more news from our area, click dradio.com.

0: U2 and Street of Dreams, which I'm assuming is what they've named the street that had no name. They'll have to give it something after all these years. Mike, hello. Hope you're all right. Hope your Saturday's going well. Your week's going all right. August generally, etc. Top tunes on the way for you from Crowded House and Pink next.
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0: Blossoms and Meet Me in Love. Happy birthday to their frontman Miles, who celebrated his 32nd birthday yesterday. I'm Mike. Hello, Michael Jackson. Another one on the way for you in just a minute. And Tame Impala coming up as well.
1: Town. Where are you off to? 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

0: Tyre Cruise Dynamite. It is it's Saturday morning. I'm Mike Peters with an exclusive show, as always. News and weather on the way for you after Robert Palmer and UB40.
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1: Another very pleasant day for the middle of summer across Cheshire. Top temperature today in the sunshine, about 20 degrees.
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2: Former Cambridge professor Jason Arday has died aged 41, with his family describing their loss as devastating. Johnny Holmes has the details.
3: Emergency services were called to a property on Daly Thompson Way in Battersea shortly after three yesterday afternoon. Police say his death is being treated as unexpected but is not believed to be suspicious. Arday resigned from Cambridge amid allegations over his academic work, which he denied. His family says he had been subjected to a prolonged campaign of abuse and misinformation.
2: Extra funding could be needed to help the railway cope with the impact of climate change, according to Network Rail. The statement comes after two different trains derailed near Lewes and Wickford in the space of 2 days. Investigations into the possible causes of the incidents are underway, but officials have acknowledged that hot weather has presented a significant challenge to the railways. Farmers across England are to receive £65 million in government support as they deal with the impact of drought and dry weather. Prime Minister Andy Burnham is set to announce the package today, including extra funding for sustainable farming and £15 million towards building on-farm reservoirs. Four 14-year-old boys have been arrested on suspicion of arson after a fire was set on a mountain in South Wales. The teenagers have since been bailed under investigation. Searches for homes for sale with air conditioning on Rightmove have more than doubled over the late spring and summer months compared with last year. Ian Harris is the president of National Association of Estate Agents Property Mark.
4: I think there is a long-term thing to it, because if you're spending money on aircon, it's just not a one-hit, one-summer thing. But I think now that we are getting more frequent, very hot summers, I think people are now seeing that as an expense over the longer term.
2: And Keely Hodgkinson came just shy of a European 800-metre hat-trick as her Swiss rival Audrey Wero won their highly anticipated showdown. That's the latest from Radio News Hub. I'm Ben Monsey.
5: In local news, Cheshire Police are reminding us officers will never call asking for money or bank details following a scam reported this week. A 28-year-old man received a call from a number that appeared to match Chester Local Policing Unit, and a bogus officer said his card had been fraudulently used. He persuaded the victim to purchase £1,000 worth of Tesco gift cards and hand over their redemption numbers. Detectives from Cheshire Police have charged 20 people in relation to the theft of around £1 million worth of plant equipment from across the UK. The 14 men and 6 women were arrested last year as part of an investigation by Ellesmere Port Proactive CID into the thefts from hire companies across the UK. These included incidents across 19 counties. And Kings Lynn Town are the visitors to the Diva Stadium this afternoon to face Chester FC in National League North. The season opener for Phil Parkinson's side saw the Seals secure a 2-1 win away at Chorley last Saturday. The match kicks off at 3 p.m. That's the latest. For more news from our area, click dradio.com.

0: Pixie Lott and Dance Like No One's Watching. No one is, because I'm on the radio and you can't see me, but, you know, I am dancing. And I shall be dancing to Ellie Goulding and Go West. They're on the way for you in just a minute.
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0: cat's eye an animal, and it's actually International Homeless Animals Day, actually, so there you go. So it's all about the animals today. On the way for you in just a minute, Lenny Kravitz and Sam Fender as well, with Olivia Dean with that record-breaking tune next.
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0: Lily Allen in London. I'm Mike Peters. Hello. It is, well, we're not in London, are we? We're obviously in Cheshire for a Saturday morning. And where else would we want to be? News and weather on the way for you at 12 after one of my favourite tunes from the 80s from the Thompson Twins next.
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0: 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Top temperature today in the sunshine, about 20 degrees.
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2: Former Cambridge professor Jason Arday has died unexpectedly, with police saying his death is not being treated as suspicious. The sociology professor resigned from the university following plagiarism allegations, which he denied and was later cleared of by Liverpool's St John Moores University. Education Secretary Lucy Powell says she's deeply shocked and expressed her condolences. A powerful 7.7 magnitude earthquake has struck Indonesia's Flores region. Johnny Holmes has more.
3: The earthquake, which struck off the coast of Indonesia earlier this morning, has killed at least 38 people and injured six. Two others are missing after a quake-triggered landslide. A tsunami warning was issued, forcing coastal residents to higher ground, but it was later lifted.
2: A £65 million support package is being announced for farmers in England affected by drought. The government says £50 million will go towards the sustainable farming incentive, with another £15 million for on-farm reservoirs. It follows a period of heatwaves and little rainfall, which has led to lower crop yields and earlier harvests. An Israeli airstrike on southern Lebanon has killed seven people and wounded three others. The strike, which hit in the early hours of the morning, is one of the deadliest attacks on the country since a truce between Israel and Hezbollah came into effect in June. Many students will be continuing to celebrate this weekend after getting their A-level results on Thursday. Young people who've decided university isn't for them are being encouraged to consider other options like apprenticeships or entry-level roles. Shazia Ijaz from the Recruitment and Employment Confederation has this advice.
4: One key tip, naturally coming from me at the REC, is also get in touch with your local recruiter or recruitment firms in your area. Ask them, what are the jobs that are in demand? What's the local labour market skills need? And hopefully they can help.
2: 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The stage adaptation will open at Theatre Royal Drury Lane next spring. 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
5: In local news, 20 people have been charged in relation to the theft of high-value plant machinery. The 14 men and 6 women were all arrested as part of an investigation by Ellesmere Port Proactive CID into the thefts from hire companies across the UK. They included incidents across 19 counties. Cheshire Constabulary is reminding us to be vigilant after a scammer impersonated a police officer. A 28-year-old man reported receiving a phone call from a number that appeared to match one for Chester Local Policing Unit. The bogus officer persuaded the victim to purchase £1,000 worth of Tesco gift cards and hand over their redemption numbers. And Chester FC are in action this afternoon in National League North with the Seals at home to King's Lynn Town. Phil Parkinson's side opened up the season with a 2-1 win away at Chorley last Saturday. The game at the Diva Stadium gets underway at 3 p.m. That's the latest. For more news from our area, click dradio.com.

0: Bruno Mars, I Just Might on Mike Peters, and I will play you an absolutely belting tune from Luther and Janet, and a bit of Rihanna on the way for you in just a sec as well.
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0: Somba and Homewrecker, or as they're better known, Children. So if they are wrecking your home today, obviously you need to try and find something to do with them. Maybe a game, just to make one up. Just say it's called Pick a Part That's New, and then just make it up as you go along. Speaking of which, that tune from the Stereophonics and Jax Jones and Callum Scott on the way for you next.
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0: Jason Derulo on Want to Want Me. I'm Mike Peters. I want to want, well, a bit of food. Maybe I'll nip to Tom's Diner. DNA and Suzanne Vega on the way for you before the news and weather at one.
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1: Another very pleasant day in the middle of summer across Chris Cheshire. Top temperatures today in the sunshine, about 20 degrees.
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2: Andy Burnham has described Jason Ardaie's death as a tragedy on so many levels, calling for a moment of reflection. Ardaie was pronounced dead after emergency services were called to an address in Battersea yesterday. He resigned from Cambridge amid allegations over his academic work, which he denied. His family says he's been subjected to a prolonged campaign of abuse and misinformation. At least 38 people have died after a powerful earthquake in Indonesia. Johnny Holmes has the details.
3: In the early hours of this morning, a 7.7 magnitude earthquake hit off the coast of Indonesia's Flores region. At least 38 people have died, 6 people are injured, and 2 remain missing following landslides. Authorities briefly issued a tsunami warning before it was lifted when no dangerous changes in sea levels were detected.
2: Extra funding could be needed to help the railway cope with the impact of climate change, according to Network Rail. The statement comes after 2 different trains derailed near Lewes and Wickford in the space of 2 days. Investigations into the possible causes of the incidents are underway, but officials have acknowledged that hot weather has presented a significant challenge to the railways. With A-levels now behind them, some young people will be preparing for university after receiving their results this week. But for those ready to enter the job market, experts say looking at apprenticeships, trainee schemes and entry-level job roles is a good idea to build up your CV. Shazia Ejaz is from the Recruitment and Employment Confederation.
4: There are definitely opportunities for people that don't want to go to university. And in fact, for example, you can do apprenticeships. Traditionally, apprenticeships can last up to a year and can provide sort of specific skills in various different sectors and fields.
2: And Heathrow Airport are warning passengers not to travel to 2 of its terminals by road after its central terminal area flooded. Road access is blocked to terminals 2 and 3, and people with flights booked are being advised to leave extra time for their journeys. That's the latest from Radio News Hub. I'm Ben Monse.
5: In local news, Cheshire Police are reminding us officers will never call asking for money or bank details following a scam reported this week. A 28-year-old man received a call from a number that appeared to match Chester Local Policing Unit, and a bogus officer said his card had been fraudulently used. He persuaded the victim to purchase £1,000 worth of Tesco gift cards and hand over their redemption numbers. Detectives from Cheshire Police have charged 20 people in relation to the theft of around £1 million worth of plant equipment from across the UK. The 14 men and 6 women were arrested last year as part of an investigation by Ellesmere Port Proactive CID into the thefts from hire companies across the UK. These included incidents across 19 counties. And Kingsland Town are the visitors to the Diva Stadium this afternoon to face Chester FC in National League North. The season opener for Phil Parkinson's side saw the Seals secure a 2-1 win away at Chorley last Saturday. The match kicks off at 3 p.m. That's the latest. For more news from our area, click dradio.com.

0: Ariana Grande and Hate That I Made You Love Me. I'm Mike Peters. It's Saturday lunchtime. Robbie Williams is hungry. He wants his lunch. In fact, he's going to sing about his favourite type of pizza in just a minute after Live Enjoy next.
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0: 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Having said that, I'm going to play Doja Cat, one for the Homeless Animals Day, and Taylor Swift, obviously, before I disappear out of it at 2 o'clock.
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0: Right, that is your lot from me. I am done and dusted. Enjoy the rest of your Saturday afternoon. Sport is on the way for you next. I'll see you tomorrow morning from 6 for Weekend Brekkie for a Sunday. Have a good one.
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0: 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May thanks there to Mike. And of course, it's back on your radio tomorrow morning when you wake up.
1: 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It's almost 2 o'clock. Have you been injured in an accident that was not your fault? 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
0: Nice afternoon out across Chester region. It's sunshine and cloud for most of the day and some bright sunshine to end your Saturday evening with. Temperature high of 21 degrees, down to 13 overnight. And then Sunday is cloudy, 21 degrees. And Tuesday, we're forecasting a spot of rain by Tuesday. There we are. It's finally on its way.
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2: Former Cambridge professor Jason Arday has died unexpectedly, with police saying his death is not being treated as suspicious. The sociology professor resigned from the university following plagiarism allegations, which he denied and was later cleared of by Liverpool St John Moores University. Andy Burnham has described his death as a tragedy on so many levels, calling for a moment of reflection. A powerful 7.7 magnitude earthquake has struck Indonesia's Flores region. Johnny Holmes has more.
3: The earthquake, which struck off the coast of Indonesia earlier this morning, has killed at least 38 people and injured six. Two others are missing after a quake-triggered landslide. A tsunami warning was issued, forcing coastal residents to higher ground, but it was later lifted.
2: A £65 million support package is being announced for farmers in England affected by drought. The government says £50 million will go towards the sustainable farming incentive, with another £15 million for on-farm reservoirs. It follows a period of heatwaves and little rainfall, which has led to lower crop yields and earlier harvests. An Israeli airstrike on southern Lebanon has killed seven people and wounded three others. The strike, which hit in the early hours of the morning, is one of the deadliest attacks on the country since a truce between Israel and Hezbollah came into effect in June. Many students will be continuing to celebrate this weekend after getting their A-level results on Thursday. Young people who've decided university isn't for them are being encouraged to consider other options like apprenticeships or entry-level roles. Shazia Ijaz from the Recruitment and Employment Confederation has this advice.
4: 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Ask them, what are the jobs that are in demand? What's the local labour market skills need? And hopefully they can help.
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0: And good afternoon, I'm Steve Lord. Welcome along to D Sport on this Saturday afternoon. So the new era under Phil Parkinson, charge of Chester FC, began with a win against Chorley last Saturday.
5: We're 27 minutes into this game. It's now Chorley nil, Chester 1. The first goal for the Blues, Mikel Campbell. Picking up the ball in a central position, 25 yards out. He put his foot through it and it flew past the goalkeeper, high into the roof of the net. And Chester said, slowly start to grow into this game. And now they've got something to show for it. So Chorley nil, Chester 1. Chorley 1, Chester 1. It's a cracking strike from one of their home sides. Taylor picked up the ball on the right-hand side of the penalty area. Sort of nicely for him from the half volley. And he dispatched it in style with a looping half volley over Luke Hewitson into the left-hand top corner of the net. So the Blues have got to go again if they want to get the 3 points here this afternoon. 62 on the clock. There's now Chorley 1, Chester 1. Chorley 1, Chester 2, and Billy Waters has the Blues' second goal of the afternoon. A nice move down the left-hand side. Griffin playing the ball out the back, down the sides for Dan Ward to make the run from midfield. And from the left-hand side of the penalty area, he squared it nicely for Waters, who had the simplest of chances to tap the ball home from 6 yards out. It's Chorley 1, Chester 2.
0: And they finished 2-1 at the final whistle, and scores today. The Blues are back at the Diva Stadium for their first home league game of the season against Kingsling Town. And looking after the game for us this afternoon is Shane Pennington. Good afternoon, Shane.
6: Yeah, good afternoon, Steve. And after they got off then to the perfect start at Chorley last week, this afternoon the Blues start their home fixture list against the side they ended last season against on their own patch. as Phil Parkinson looks to make it two wins from two. So afternoon from me, Shane, and welcome to what's an overcast Eva Stadium at the moment, where this afternoon the Blues entertained a Kings Lynn side who drew their opening day fixture with Harborough Town. Paul Caddis has overseen a summer of change himself, with plenty of new signings as they look to improve on last season's 19th place finish. So Blues boss Phil Parkinson goes into this afternoon's game still missing Jack Bainbridge and Dominic McHale through injury, but Sam Foley and Jefferson Abreu have returned to training and could be included in this afternoon's match day squad. Team news that's on its way very shortly then. It's Chester FC against Kings Lynn Town here at the Diva Stadium.
0: Thank you, Shane. And also as well, we are talking to Billy Waters as well, where Shane was talking to him on the Friday Football Show. That's in about 5 minutes' time or so, coming up for you. Also as well, League Two today, Tranmere Rovers play their first league game against Shrewsbury Town of the season at Prenton Park. And we'll recap on all the Welsh Premier League games played last night as well. On the cricket side, well, after beating second place Nantwich by 2 wickets last Saturday, Chester Wharton Hall are back on the road to play Cheadle Cricket Club. And Cheadle won the toss and they're batting, and at the moment they are 251 for 7 after 44 overs. Of course, 50 overs is the maximum each team has had, will have this afternoon. Jim Law will have all the updates for us on this game, along with other local sides playing, and I'll update you on the other scores from Cheshire County Cricket League as well, starting from 2:30 this afternoon. And also as well, a recap on the Betfred Super League as well. All to come here on D-Sport.
1: Steve Lord.
0: And of course, some great music for you as well on this Saturday afternoon. But it's the all-important team news we need next at the Diva Stadium. On its way from Shane after Rag & Bone Man and All You Ever Wanted.

0: Rag and Bone Man and All You Ever Wanted here on Chester Radio with D-Sports on this Saturday afternoon. Of course, our feature game is Chester against Kings Lynn, their second league game of the season. Let's try and go Shane now, back at Bediva Stadium. Shane, is the team news in?
1: Yeah, team news is in here, Steve, and unsurprisingly, it's an unchanged side from the one that won 2-1 up at Chorley last weekend. So this is how the Blues line up here this afternoon. We've got Luke Hewitson in goal, and a back four from right to left of Sam Reid, George Burrows, Jake Griffin and Nathan Woodthorpe. A three in midfield of Dan Ward, Declan Weeks the captain and Mikel Campbell. And then a three up top of Tom Pearce, Billy Waters and Connor Woods. On the bench for the Blues today, it's the same as last week too, apart from one change, and that sees the return of Jefferson Abreu after injury. He's back on the bench. He replaces Oscar Ross Rosenblatt from last week's squad. So the bench looks like this: Billy Davis, Jack Kenny, Jacob Hazel, Connor Murphy, Jefferson Abreu, Ben Lomax and Kofi Moore. So that's the team news then here at the Diva Stadium, where this afternoon it's Chester hosting Kings Lynn.
0: So Shane, yeah, it's Kings Lynn, of course, a side that always never know how, what you're going to get from them, really. But really, I suppose the squad now is starting to settle. Do you feel that, you know, when you've been talking this week to Phil Parkinson?
1: Yeah, I mean, from the pre-season games I watched, I was really impressed with how quickly the team kind of knitted together. When you put together 14 new signings into a squad of players, it usually takes a bit of time to kind of gel, but this team has gelled very quickly. And what I've noticed from being around them as well is that they're a very close-knit group already, which is very strange considering the amount of time they've been together. But you could tell that too from the performance at Chorley last week, where not everything came off for them, but they didn't stop trying to play all the time. And ultimately they got that reward with the winning goal. And the way it came, it was a lovely move from back to forward through the midfield, and Ward made a cracking run to square the ball to Waters for a simple finish. But you can see this side is going to be very easy on the eye this season. And you know, with the pitch here, the Diva looking the best it's been probably for the last 10 years or so, it's looking in great nick. It should really suit this side, who just want to play football. But to be fair to Kings Lynn, they usually try and get the ball down themselves when we play them, so usually they're quite good games between the two sides. So hopefully that's the same here again this afternoon, and we're on the winning side of it.
0: Any changes at Kings Lynn in terms of the management and players?
1: Yeah, they've had a couple of new signings over the summer too, so they've tried to refresh their squad. I think they were very disappointed with what they came up with last season, in the sense that they had to get some points on the final day when we played here at the Diva Stadium to make sure they stayed in the league, and that's not what we used to from a Kings Lynn point of view. Usually they're up at the top end of the league trying to push for playoffs themselves. So Paul Caddish, the manager, is still there, and he'll be hoping that it's a very different kind of campaign for his side this time around, although they did get off to a mediocre start, if you like, because they drew 1-1 with one of the newly promoted sides in Harborough Town. So I'm presuming they weren't particularly happy with that, considering they were the home side. But they'll arrive here looking to make a point and looking to get their first 3 points of the season. So it should be an interesting game.
0: Definitely. Okay, we'll come back and join you before kick-off, just for a recap on the team news over there at the Diva Stadium. And coming up soon for you, we'll be talking to Billy Walters. In fact, Shane spoke to him on the Friday football show. That's coming up after our next song. And later on, we're talking to assistant manager Neil Sorville as well. And also coming up at 10 to. Thank you.

0: Spandau Ballet and the Classic Gold here on Chester Radio. Well, this week, Shane Pennington caught up with, of course, our new striker, Billy Waters, who scored last Saturday against Chorley. After training, he spoke to him.
1: Well, Billy, as opening days of the season goes, it doesn't get much better than that, does it? A win at Chorley, one of the tough places to go in front of 800 travelling fans, and you scoring a winner.
2: Yeah, no, dream start, to be honest, from obviously an individual point of view and as a team collective. An unbelievable feeling to get the winner in front of those travelling fans who were excellent throughout the whole game. And obviously the most important thing was an opening day win and getting those 3 points.
1: It was a hard slog, wasn't it? Because it was warm and obviously the pitch looked very sticky because quite a lot of the players were struggling to control the football at times, weren't they? So to get through, going to a difficult place like that first thing and get 3 points on the board is a big thing, isn't it?
2: Yeah, it's massive, especially, you know, the first game of the season can always be a bit hectic. Obviously, it was a bit of a mad start, obviously conceding a penalty, and thankfully, you know, they missed that. And I think to be up and then for them to have equalised second half, it showed great character from us as a team to go and pursue to get that winner, which obviously we ended up doing.
1: I was going to say, that is a good sign, isn't it? Because we could have been rocked by that equaliser because they hadn't really threatened us prior to that, had they? And it takes a worldie to get back into the game from their point of view. So for us to just keep on playing the way we did and go again.
2: Yeah, exactly that. As you said, especially when it's a worldie finish like that, you're sort of scratching your head thinking, well, maybe luck's not on our side today. But I think as a team, we stayed calm and, yeah, we didn't stray away from our game plan and went and executed it in the end.
1: Now, I know strikers love to score goals, and a little birdie's told me that you've been getting a bit frustrated in pre-season that you hadn't scored. So how much of a relief was that for you?
2: Yeah, obviously pre-season is completely different to the in-season goals, but you want to be off the mark as soon as possible, really. Whenever I've scored on the opening day of the season, I've always gone to have a good season, so hopefully it's a good omen, and you're just happy to get off the mark, and because the last thing you want to be doing is chasing that first goal, so it's nice when it always comes on the first day.
1: Well, you being one of the more experienced players in the squad, if you don't mind me saying so. Obviously, this weekend is a big event, really, isn't it, for some of the younger members of the squad, because it'll be the first time they've played in front of a big crowd at their home stadium. And it's the people like yourselves who are going to have to maybe put an arm around some of them and say, you know, just calm down, play like you did last Saturday and everything will be fine.
2: Yeah, 100%. Ultimately, you know, the fans are going to be our greatest strength this season. As I said before, the away support on Saturday was fantastic, and the home games will be bouncing even more. But, you know, I think now that we've got those first 3 points on the board, especially going away from home and getting that, you know, the lads can go into Saturday excited because the fans will already be on our side, and hopefully we can go back-to-back wins on the opening two games of the season, home and away, which would be a great start.
1: And a lovely little test for everyone, isn't it, to kind of see if you can set that same standard you did last Saturday?
2: Yeah, definitely. Obviously, we've got youth in this squad, so at the end of the day, we're not stupid. We're not going to be able to win every single game this season, but the more points you can put on the board early doors sets you up well for the rest of the season. So yeah, hopefully we can go back-to-back wins, then it would take us into Tuesday's game even more confident.
1: And Kingsland are always a side who like to get the ball down and play a bit as well, so that should suit us, shouldn't it?
2: Yeah, 100%. I think our out of possession stuff throughout pre-season's been good, and I think it was good again on Saturday against Chorley. So it's just about applying that. Obviously it'll be a different test to Chorley, but you know, I'm confident that any team we face this season, you know, we're going into it as though we should be winning every game. So hopefully we can do that Saturday.
1: If we can get 6 points out of these next two tough games in Darlington on Tuesday as well, expectations will start to rise, you know.
2: Yeah, absolutely. And I think we're no fools. We know the expectations there already before the season even started. At the end of the day, this football club deserves to be at a higher level. So hopefully we can get us across the line this season.
0: There we are, that's Shane there talking there to Billy Waters for the Friday football show. Later on, we'll be talking to Neil Sorville, of course, who's the assistant manager, just before we have kickoff at 10-2. And then, of course, back to Shane for a recap on the team news after that. On the cricket side, of course, Chester Bolton Hall are playing away at Cheadle Cricket Club this afternoon. Cheadle are 266 all out after 47 overs after Cheadle won the toss and elected to bat. And we'll be catching up with Jim Law coming up at around about 2:30. But next on the show, it's the we're talking to Chester FC women's football team manager. Of course, football is back, and Calvin Williams will be talking to me next after Chaka Khan.

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1: This boogie's in my soul. This boogie's in my soul.
0: Snoop Dogg and
2: Chaka Chaka Chaka Khan. Chaka Khan. Chaka Khan. Chaka Khan. Chaka Khan.
0: Yes, Sugar Calicles. And their current single called

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0: Reeds and Marvis here on D Sport on a Saturday afternoon. We're turning attentions now towards cricket and, of course, Cheshire County Cricket League, in particular the Premier Division. Starting off with Old the Edge, they're playing Timperley at home today. Timperley were 297 for 9 after the declared 50 overs. Brooklands, they declared against Bramall, and they were 305 all out after 44 overs. Lindo against Hyde, Lindo were all out after 250 after 43 overs. And innings break there. Also innings break as well at between Nantwich and Didsbury. Didsbury a whopping 344 for 8 after 50 overs. Oxton, they're playing Neston this afternoon, and Oxton are 284 for 7 after their 50 overs. So all the breaks there. There's also a break as well in our featured game, Cheadle against Chester Boughton Hall, and let's say a very good afternoon. Jim Law, good afternoon, Jim.
1: Good afternoon to you, Steve. Yeah, the reason why we've got breaks in all the games is because Cheshire are playing a three-day game tomorrow in Cornwall, in Redruth in Cornwall, so the coach goes down there tonight, so all the games started in the Premier League at 11 o'clock. That includes Chester at Cheadle. Of course, Chester on the back of a great win against Nantwich last week, cracking performance, really, just winning right at the death with Martin Green hitting a six with 9 wickets down. So a good result, that, in action at Cheadle today with a slightly changed side. Alex Money, Ed Carter back in the team, Freddie Ogilby, Liam Yagatoga, Asif Qureshi, Josh Hollinshead, Andy McFarlane, Farland, Jack Williams, Josh Leach, Martin Green and Ben Giddy. So Cheadle won the toss, decided to have a bat. 266 all out from 47 overs. Dan Brown made 53, Andy Burton 51. I think Chester will be pretty happy with that. It's sort of par-ish, I suppose. Work to do though, and no doubt about that. And he's just looking at that Chester bat in order and thinking it really needs the likes of Alex Money to knuckle down and get some runs there. Some decent bowling performance. So Andy McFarlane hot on the tails of a decent bowl last week. He took 3 for 36 from his 10 overs. Alex Money bowling his off spin took 2 for 18 from 5. Martin Green, he took 2 for 28 from 9. So we'll see Chester go out to bat in about 20 minutes time or so. Elsewhere, three games to tell you about in Division 2. Alton Park have put on 255 for 8. Local derby there, Danny Leach scoring 51. They're at home to Tatton Hall. Always a good encounter, that one. Alton Park against Tatton Hall, 255 for 8 from their 50 overs. Also in Division 2, Ashley, 138 for 7 from 33 overs at home to Cristleton. And Barrow, they're at Ashton on Mersey, they're 158 for 3. But yep, Chester, they've been looking to score 267 when they eventually get out to bat against Cheadle in about, 10 minutes or so.
0: Lovely, thank you for that, Jim, and we'll come back and speak to you at 3:30 here on D Sport.

One Republic and Counting Stars for here on Chesney Radio with the sports on this Saturday afternoon. Myself, Steve, through until 6. League 2, Tranmere Rovers, of course, they're playing Shrewsbury Town this afternoon, or Shrewsbury Town, for their first league game of the season at Prenton Park. Keep it just that scoreline as well. In the Championship, of course, Wrexham get their league season underway on Monday evening, and they're away at Cardiff City. But last night in the Welsh Premier League, of course, all these games have been played on Friday nights, and Connors Key were playing Trefellin, and it was a 6-0 whooping there for the Nomads. 6-0 against Trefellin was the full-time score. Cabram and Clyde Dash against Flintown United, and it was Cabram who actually won 1-0 there at their home. And Broughton were at home as well to Ammerford, and they won 2-0 there. Of course, all those extra sides in the expanded Welsh Premier League this season, but our local sides, well, two of them winning there, apart from Flintown losing away there away at their Cambron and Clyde Dach there. Okay, coming up for you soon here on D Sports, well, we'll be talking to assistant boss, of course, Neil Sorville of Chester FC. That's up soon for you next, but right now, his new single from Take That. Okay.

0: Kissing Lip and Take That. That's called Sweet July here on Chester Radio, of course, in August, and the new season, of course, on the way for Chester, with that win, of course, against Chorley last Saturday. And on Friday, Tom Bird caught up with assistant manager, of course, who is Neil Sorval, and we'll be talking to him for you after the Spin Doctors next here on D Sport.
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0: The radio there playing the Spin Doctors and Two Princes here on this Saturday afternoon with D Sport through until six. And yesterday, Tom Bird caught up with assistant manager Neil Sorvell to talk about last Saturday's game, of course, that first win over Cheadle of the season.
1: Neil, Kings Lynn at home tomorrow. Are you looking forward to it?
2: Yeah, first home game of the season. Obviously, had a great following at Charlie. So hopefully we can back that up with another solid performance at home to Kings Lynn on Saturday.
1: Looking back at Chorley, what pleased you most about that performance?
2: Like I say, really solid performance. Probably a continuation of what we've seen from pre-season, pretty much, with a lot of good play in there. A couple of sloppy moments at maybe the start of each half. So we need to improve on that and start the halves better. You know, a couple of times they could have capitalised, but I thought in general we controlled a lot of the possession and looked a threat throughout the game and created enough chances, which was backed up with the stats for the game.
1: And firstly, defensively last week, obviously Chorley are a physical side, we know that, but our young defenders, they seem to cope well.
2: Yeah, I did really well. I think we'd spoke to them on the Thursday and Friday and said, and as a group, that was the one thing of uncertainty, because we'd not really faced that type of physicality in pre-season. So I thought they stood up really well, particularly the two young lads at centre-back.
1: And then going forward, were you pleased with some of those patterns starting to develop?
2: Yeah, good. We've seen quite a bit of it throughout pre-season. Probably a bit more, we're a bit longer on the goals, but it doesn't matter, we got into good areas. So yeah, lots of evidence of what we've done on the training ground, which is good. But I think we still think there's a lot of growth in the group as well.
1: And Kings Lynn, what are you expecting from them tomorrow?
2: Yeah, they'll look to try and play. They'll look to try and keep possession, so it might be that kind of game of a wrestle for possession. Got good experience running throughout the spine of the team. Zach Mills, Tony Cliff, the lad at centre forward, Kwame Thomas. So there's experience running right throughout the team, and they'll bring a threat, no doubt about it.
1: And last season, obviously, came close to relegation, but they're a full-time outfit, so you feel they'll have a bit of a point to prove this season?
2: Yeah, definitely. I think similar to us, they had a big turnover, didn't they, in players? I remember watching the game here, the last game of the season wasn't classic in particular, but hopefully we'll be better game tomorrow.
1: I look forward to seeing the fans in full force.
2: Yeah, like I say, first home game with hopefully a really good crowd, and get behind us and cheer us on tomorrow.
0: There we are, so Neil Sorvell there, of course, as a manager, talking to Tom Bird yesterday at the Diva Stadium. Let's head back now, shall we, to the Diva Stadium, because our featured game is Chester against Kings Lynn this afternoon, and join our match reporter Shane Pennington on his birthday. Shane, what's the team news?
3: Change from that 2-1 win at Chorley last Saturday. So this is how they're going to line up here this afternoon. They've got Luke Hewitson in goal. Then a back four from right to left of Sam Reid, George Burrows, Jake Griffin, Nathan Woodthorpe. The three in midfield of Dan Ward, Declan Weeks the captain, and Mikel Campbell. And then a three up top of Tom Pearce, Billy Waters, and Connor Woods. On the bench for the Blues today, it's exactly the same again, apart from one change from last week, and that is Jefferson Abreu is back after injury. He makes the bench this afternoon, replacing Oscar Rosenblatt. Elsewhere, Billy Davis, Jack Kenny, Jacob Hazel, Connor Murphy, Ben Lomax, and Kofi Moore complete today's matchday squad. So we're around about 7 minutes away from kickoff here now. It looks a good, healthy crowd in the Diva Stadium, and hopefully they're going to cheer the Blues on to make it two wins out of two.
0: Yeah, that's right, Shane. And of course, last week, of course, was a great start, wasn't it, for the season? What, a couple of seasons since we won on the first day of the season?
3: Yeah, I think we did it last season, I think, at Peterborough Sports, if memory serves me right. But before then, our record on the opening day wasn't particularly great. So nice to have that change last week. And like I say, hopefully we can keep up that good start and get our home campaign here underway with 3 points today.
0: That's right. And just talking there to Neil Sorvell, of course, looking forward, aren't they, really, to the first home game, you know, in front of the crowd.
3: Yeah, absolutely. And like I say, there looks like there's a decent crowd in here. Maybe late twos, maybe might even sneak over three, don't know. But the sun is out now. It's appeared from behind the clouds, so it looks like it's a perfect afternoon for football. And these two sides will like to try and play football, so hopefully we get a good watch down here today.
0: Lovely. Thank you for that, Shane. We'll come back and join you, of course, for regular match reports during the show. Any goals you hear first here on D Sport.
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1: Chester's D Radio Time Check. 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
0: Starting our feature quick again, Chester Bourton Hall away at Cheadle this afternoon. Cheadle were 266 all out. Chester and Bourton Hall are batting now. 13 without loss is the current score there. On the way, of course, our feature game, Chester against Kingsland Town from the Diva Stadium.
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0: A nice afternoon down at the Diva Stadium. Sunshine and cloud. The moment, a temperature high of 20 degrees, down to 13 overnight. Now tomorrow, Sunday, cloudy, 21 degrees, and then we've got some rain coming in round about Tuesday.
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2: Andy Burnham has described Jason Arday's death as a tragedy on so many levels, calling for a moment of reflection. Arday was pronounced dead after emergency services were called to an address in Battersea yesterday. He resigned from Cambridge amid allegations over his academic work, which he denied. His family says he's been subjected to a prolonged campaign of abuse and misinformation. At least 38 people have died after a powerful earthquake in Indonesia. Johnny Holmes has the details.
3: In the early hours of this morning, a 7.7 magnitude earthquake hit off the coast of Indonesia's Flores region. At least 38 people have died, 6 people are injured, and 2 remain missing following landslides. Authorities briefly issued a tsunami warning before it was lifted when no dangerous changes in sea levels were detected.
2: Extra funding could be needed to help the railway cope with the impact of climate change, according to Network Rail. The statement comes after 2 different trains derailed near Lewes and Wickford in the space of 2 days. Investigations into the possible causes of the incidents are underway, but officials have acknowledged that hot weather has presented a significant challenge to the railways. With A-levels now behind them, some young people will be preparing for university after receiving their results this week. But for those ready to enter the job market, experts say looking at apprenticeships, trainee schemes and entry-level job roles is a good idea to build up your CV. Shazia Ejaz is from the Recruitment and Employment Confederation.
4: There are definitely opportunities for people that don't want to go to university. And in fact, for example, you can do apprenticeships. Traditionally, apprenticeships can last up to a year and can provide sort of specific skills in various different sectors and fields.
2: And Heathrow Airport are warning passengers not to travel to 2 of its terminals by road after its central terminal area flooded. Road access is blocked to terminals 2 and 3, and people with flights booked are being advised to leave extra time for their journeys. That's the latest from Radio News Hub. I'm Ben Monse.
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0: 1 minute gone down the Diva Stadium between Chester and Kingsland. 0-0 is the current score there. Morph and Shane coming up in 10 minutes' time. And cricket-wise, Chester Bourton Hall away at Cheadle. Chester currently batting. They are 14 without loss.

0: Tektronik and Pump Up The Jam. Let's go straight back to the Diva Stadium. Shane.
1: Where Chester have hit the front early here. It's Chester FC 1, Kings Lynn 0. And it's Tom Pearce who's got his first goal of the season. Probably should have got one last week by all concerns. Missed a great chance at Chorley, but it hasn't disturbed him. And he's finished their move off really nicely here. Came from Declan Weeks in the middle of the park, chipping a lovely ball over the top of the Kings Lynn defence. Pearce timed his run perfectly off that right-hand side. Took it down on his chest. And then dispatched the half volley across the goalkeeper Ronnie Hollins' head into the left-hand bottom corner of the net. It's a perfect start for the Blues. It's Chester FC 1, Kings Lynn 0.
0: Thank you, Shane. Yes, a great start there with Tom Pearce scoring, as Shane was saying there, here on Chester Radio. Playing now the current single from U2, Street of Dreams.

0: You too, their current single, Street of Dreams. Other scorelines for you in National League North. Harborough and Morecambe is goalless there. Hensford 0, Scarborough 1. And South Shields are losing to Chorley. Chorley taking the lead away there at South Shields. But of course, in our feature game, it's Chester taking the lead 8 minutes in. Tom Pearce from Declan Weeks' assist there in the 8th minute of the game. Chester 1, Kingsland 0.
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0: Joel Corry and Becky Hill together and History. Before that, DeLacy and their classic Hideaway here on Chester Radio on this Saturday afternoon. Of course, our feature game is Chester against King's Lynn. Let's see how things are progressing. Go back and rejoin Shane.
1: Well, we're in the 21st minute of this game, Steve, and it's an absolute domination so far from the Blues. They lead here by a goal to nil. That came on 8 minutes when Declan Weeks played a lovely ball over the top of the King's Lynn defence from Tom Pearce. Timed his run to perfection off that right-hand side before controlling it on his chest and dispatching a half volley across the goalkeeper and into the left-hand bottom corner. But since then, Chester have just been all over King's Lynn, who have barely got out of the half so far in this game. And Nathan Woodforth just nearly had a chance to make it 2-0. A corner from the left-hand side, a left-footed in-swinger had to be tipped over his own crossbar by Ronnie Hollingshead. But King's Lynn so far have offered very little threat going forward, and hopefully it stays that way. The only disappointment you'd say about Chester is, for all their dominance, they haven't got a greater advantage in this game. Hopefully that's to come. 21 minutes in, it's Chester FC 1, King's Lynn 0.
0: Thank you, Shane. Elsewhere, it's Hendersford 0, Scarborough 1, South Shields 0, Chorley 1 still, and Southport's taking the lead against Buxton. Southport 1, Buxton 0. Otherwise, goalless elsewhere in National League North. And Tranmere Rovers scores their first league game of the season at home to Shrewsbury this afternoon. It's Tranmere 0, Shrewsbury 0. 22 and a half minutes gone in that game over there at Prenton Park there this afternoon. And on the cricket side, Chester Boughton Hall were their way and to Cheadle this afternoon. A tough reply in the innings size now, because Cheadle at the moment are 266 all out after 47 overs. Of course, they're playing 50 overs aside now this part of the season. Chester Boughton Hall own reply, okay so far, 37 without loss.

0: Madonna, Express Yourself, and Neb Blossoms, their current single, Meet Me in Love. Chester New Radio and D-Sports on this Saturday afternoon. Let's head back now to the Diva Stadium and see how Chester against Kings Lynn, and we join Shane.
1: Well, half an hour in here, Steve. It's still Chester FC 1, Kings Lynn 0. Tom Pearce, 8th minute goal, still separating the two sides, but to say this game is one-sided is very much an understatement, because Chester have absolutely dominated this game, and the only thing that Phil Parkinson will be disappointed about is that they're not further in front. They've had chances. Nathan Woodthorpe's in-swinging corner was tipped over by Hollingshead in the Kings Lynn goal. And then 2 minutes later, a lovely move found Woodthorpe once again through one-on-one on the Kings Lynn goal, but Hollingshead did well to save his effort with his legs and put it out for a corner kick. At the other end, Kings Lynn have got away once down the left-hand side when Chester lost the ball high up the pitch, and it was Nwabuzi who got down to the left hand side. His cross was kind of in a dangerous area, and Declan Weeks did really well to deflect it over at the front post. But apart from that, they barely got out of their own half, and I'm not joking by saying that either. At the moment, Chester dominant here, 31 on the clock. It's still Chester FC 1, Kings Lynn 0.
0: Thank you, Shane. Elsewhere, Harbour thought they scored against Morecambe, but that goal was ruled offside. Hensford have scored against Scarborough, so Hensford 1, Scarborough 1 there, nil at home. South Shields 0, Chorley 1, and Worksop taking lead against Telford. Worksop 1, Telford 0. And on the cricket side, Chester Friends Cricket League, of course, Chester Boughton Hall away at Cheadle this afternoon. Couldn't be batting 44 without loss, and we'll be talking to Jim Law next here on D-Sports.
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0: And welcome back into D Sports. We tend to test now towards cricket, of course, and the Cheshire County Cricket League. Alder the Edge against Timperley. Alder the Edge are 51-1 in reply to Timperley, who were 297-9 or after 50 overs. Brooklands against Bramall. Bramall are currently batting. They are 65-4. Brooklands were 305 all out. Lindo against Hyde. Lindo were 250 all out after 43 overs. Hyde in reply are 66 without loss. Nantwich against Didsbury, and Nantwich are 104-1, and Didsbury were 344 for 8 after 50 overs. Oxton against Neston. Oxton were 284 for 7 after 50 overs, and Neston reply at the moment off 45-3. What about, of course, our feature game? Chester Boughton Hall away at Cheadle. How's it going there, Jim?
10: It's going okay, actually, Steve. Chester are chasing 266 at Cheadle. They are 53 without loss. A nice, solid start. Alex Money and Freddie Ogilby together. So they've changed the top order again, with Noel Warren Goodwin obviously being there. Alex Money's on 33, not out. Freddie Ogilby, he's on 12, pushing things along nicely. So chasing that 266 from 50 overs. Earlier in the day, there was 3 wickets for Andy McFarlane. He took 3 for 36. Alex Money with his off-spin took 2 for 18. And Martin Green 2 for 28. And the other games around and about, I can tell you that I can tell you that Alton Park made 255 for 8 from their 50 overs. Danny Leach scoring 51. Tatton Hall 39 for 2 off 8 in reply. Division 2 again, Ashley 213 for 9 from 15. We'll see the Chrisleton reply in just a moment. And in Division 3, Barrow done all right there. 258 for 8 from their 50 overs. But yep, Chester looking okay. Nice and steady as things go. They're currently 53 without loss, Steve.
0: Thank you, Jim. And we'll come back and speak to you at 4.30 here on the D-Sport. Over at Prenton Park, Tram have taken the lead against Shrewsbury Town. Jordan Davis there scoring there for Rovers in the 35th minute of the game. Tram Rovers 1, Shrewsbury Town 0.

0: BC Penistone, and finally it's going straight across to the Diva Stadium,
1: where Chester have doubled their advantage, deservedly so too. It's now Chester FC 2, Kingsley 0, and it's Mikel Campbell who's got the second goal for the Blues, and it was a neat move inside the box. Nathan Woodthorpe involved on the edge of the area, playing it to Dan Ward. He gave it back to Woodthorpe. His shot was well saved by Hollingshead. It came out to Tom Pears, who took the ball past the defender, laid it back to Campbell around about the penalty spot, and he hit his effort high into the roof of the net past Hollingshead to make it Chester FC 2, Kingsley 0.
0: Excellent stuff there from the Blues point of view. And Shane, it's obviously going very well so far for the Blues.
1: Yeah, it is. This is probably the most dominant I've seen Chester in the first half for quite some time, Steve. They have been the better side by a country mile, and the only thing you were sitting here thinking is, are we going to get that second goal just to give us that little bit of an edge? Because when you're so dominant, as you know, Steve, it only takes one chance at the other end, the game to go 1-1, and it completely changes. But no, Mikel Campbell has just tucked away another chance for the Blues, and now they're comfortable in this game, and hopefully we can go on and see them get more goals, because their performance deserves that so far.
0: Thank you, Shane. We'll come back and speak to you at half time there. Of course, Mikel Campbell scoring his second goal of the season so far.

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1: So I

0: The script and the Kevin Sinclair, the crowd was singing Wonderwall here on Chesty Radio. So half time now at the Diva Stadium. Let's go back and join Shane for a half time report.
1: Yeah, half time here at the Diva Stadium, and the Blues are rightly so being applauded off the pitch here, because that's as good a first half performance as I've seen for quite some time here at the Diva Stadium. Chester have been excellent, and Kings Lynn haven't known what to do. They barely got out of the half all 45 minutes, and Chester completely dominant and deservedly in front in this game. It took them just 8 minutes to break the deadlock when a ball from Declan Weeks played over the top of the Kings Lynn defence, found Tom Pearce with a well-timed run off the right-hand side, and from the angle of the penalty area he fired a half volley across the goalkeeper into the bottom left-hand corner of the net. Then Nathan Woodthorpe had a couple of chances, an in-swinging corner that was tipped over by the Kings Lynn goalkeeper Hollingshead, and then played through one-on-one from a lovely ball from Connor Woods, and his shot in the end denied by Hollingshead's legs. And then the Duke Blues did make it 2-0 5 minutes before half time. A nice move once again down this left hand side, resulting in Woodthorpe getting the shot away. It was pushed away by Hollingshead, found Tom Pearce, and he just laid it off nicely for Mikel Campbell to fire high into the roof of the net from 12 yards out. The Kings Lynn have had one chance when Chester were caught in possession high up the pitch. That gave them a chance to break away down the left hand side, but Nwosi's cross from that left hand side was cut out at the near post by Declan Weeks. Apart from that, they barely got out of their own half, and I'm not just saying that. Chester have been excellent, and hopefully they can continue that and put in a real display for the whole 90 minutes here, and hopefully add to their goals tally along the way as well. Half time here is Chester FC 2, Kings Lynn 0.
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0: And rest of the half-time scores coming for you now in National League North. Still playing is Bedford 1, Darlington 2. Half-time, Brackley Town 0, Hebden Town 0. Harborough 0, Morecambe 0 still playing. Hensford 1, Scarborough 1 still playing. Henford 0, Marine 0. Macclesfield 0, Radcliffe 0, half-time scores. South Shields 0, Chorley 1. Southport 1, Buxton 0. Still playing, Spalding United, Oxford City 1. And half-time, Spennymoor 0, Murfreestown 0. Murfreestown down to 10 men in that game there. And still playing, Worksop against Telford. Worksop 1, Telford United 0. And over at Prenton Park, a half-time score there is Tranmere Rovers 1 and Shrewsbury Town 0. And that goal scored by Jordan Davis there for Rovers in the 35th minute of the game there. And on the cricket side, well, Chester Broughton Hall, of course, currently batting at this moment in time. And they are at this moment in time 77 for 1. So 1 wicket has fallen, 77 for 1, of course, after 19 overs. And Cheadle were 266 all out after 47 overs.
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0: And at the Rudy last night, I was there with the missus as well, seeing Tom Jones. And one of the songs he performed last night there, You Leave Your Hat On, and on course with Nile Rodgers and Sheik as well. It was a good night actually down there, and a lot of crowd enjoyed that down at the Rudy last night.
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0: So half time at the Diva Stadium is Chester 2, Kings Lynn 0. Tom Piers in the 8th minute of the game, and then Mikael Campbell scoring his second goal there in the league. 2-0 it is after 40 minutes there. We scored that goal there at half time. And Chester Bolton Hall are currently batting, of course. Cheadle with 266 all out after 47 overs. Chester moment are currently 82 for 2 with a second wicket falling there.
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0: Hopefully a nice afternoon wherever you are at the moment. We're forecasting sunshine and cloud. Temperature high of 20 degrees roughly. Down to 13 tonight, and tomorrow is Sunday, a mixture of cloud at 21 degrees. And then at the moment, well, they were forecasting rain for Tuesday, but now they're forecasting rain for Thursday by the looks of it. It's going further and further back.
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2: The Prince of Wales has thanked the emergency services for their response to the wildfires across the country. The Prime Minister, Andy Burnham, has urged members of the public to simply not light fires, as he described Britain as a tinderbox. Workers should be given a guaranteed 30 hours of work under a proposed 0 hours contract ban. The Institute for Public Policy Research says the move is necessary to prevent workers falling behind on bills. A ban on 0 hours contracts was included in Labour's manifesto, but its preference is for the threshold to be between 8 and 20 hours. Joseph Evans is the IPPR's spokesperson.
3: This really risks excluding the workers who would actually benefit most from the new right, because it's people working between 20 and 30 hours a week who are actually particularly likely to be behind on their bills.
2: Hundreds of Bonnie Tyler fans have gathered to pay their respects to the late singer as her coffin is brought home. The Total Eclipse of the Heart star, whose real name was Gaynor Hopkins, died in July at the age of 75. Those who knew or admired her have lined Newton Road in the Mumbles area of Swansea to watch the procession as she's transported back home. Patients in need of physiotherapy are not getting the quality of care they deserve. The warning from physiotherapists comes amid rising concerns about cuts to services. The Chartered Society of Physiotherapy says NHS services are freezing recruitment, deleting posts and cutting back on rehab space. Ash James is from the CSP.
4: It does impact on staff's morale, on staff's capability. It really spreads staff incredibly thin so that patients get less time. There's a real kind of moral injury that staff sustain then, where they're wanting to and really want to deliver the care that they know patients need, but they're just unable to do that.
2: And Amy Hunt's quest for 4 goals at the European Athletics Championships in Birmingham remains on track after Great Britain qualified for the women's 4x100m relay final this evening. That's the latest from Radio News Hub. I'm John Collins.
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0: Half time at the Diva Stadium, Chester 2, Kings Lynn 0. Goals from Tom Piers and Mikael Campbell. And over at Prenton Park, it's Tranmere Rovers 1, Shrewsbury Town 0, with Jordan Davis on the score sheet there for Rovers. And Chester Bolton Hall, of course, they're away at Cheadle this afternoon, and they're currently batting 84 for 2 after 23 overs. And of course, Cheadle were 266 all out after 47 overs there.

Beautiful South, and You Keep It All In. Before that, we had The Weeknd and Blinding Lights here on Chesty Radio. So into the second half now, down at the Diva Stadium, with about 4 minutes gone. Chester 2, Kingsland 0. Those goals scored by Tom Pears from Deck Weeks' assist in the first half, 8th minute. And then Mikel Campbell scoring a second goal for the club so far in the 40th minute from Tom Pears' assist this time around there. So Chester 2-0 up their course in that game, and really dominant first half there. We'll be hearing from Shane in about 6 minutes time, and also as well Tranmere of course ahead as well against Shrewsbury Town at Prenton Park. It is at the moment, looking at that, it is still 1-0 there to Rovers. And on the cricket side, Chester Boughton all of course away at Cheadle this afternoon. They're currently batting at the moment 87-4-3.

0: That's new there from Pixie Lott. That's called Dancing Like No One's Watching there for you here on Chester Radio. So over at Diva Stadium, Chester 2, Kingsley 0 with 52 minutes gone. We'll be joining Shane next after the break.
1: Heading into town. 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
0: Into the second half now, of course, at Madiba Stadium. Let's get our first report of the second half and join Shane.
8: Well, we're in the 55th minute here. It still remains Chester FC 2, Kingsley 0. And so far in the second half, we've seen one chance apiece for both sides. The first came to Declan Weeks on 52 minutes when the crowd urged him to have a pop from 20 yards out, and he duly did that. Unfortunately, it went well over the top. And then at the other end, the first real chance of the game for Kingsley. The cross from the right-hand side, finding the header, Kwame Thomas, who'd stayed up for an earlier corner, and his header went well wide of the right-hand post. As Chester starts to come forward, we're just waiting to see how this move materialises. It's in the end Mikel Campbell with a shot, but it's well blocked by the visitors' defence. So at the moment, the Blues in total control of this game. 56 minutes gone. It still remains Chester FC 2, Kingsley 0.
0: Are you Shane? Elsewhere, it's Bedford 2, Darlington 2 now. Of course, Chester playing Darlington away on Tuesday night. We have a Deep Sports special from 7. It's still, let me see now, Hensford 2 now, Scarborough 1. So Hensford, they're taking the lead there against Scarborough in that game. South Shields 0, Chorley 1 still. Southport 1, Buxton 0. Spalding United 0, Oxford City 1. And Worksop 1. Telford 1 is current score there. Over at Prenton Park, it's still Tranmere Rovers leading by 1-0, and of course a goal scored by Jordan Davis in the first half. And in the Cheshire County Cricket League, Chester Boughton Hall are currently batting at the moment, 87 for 4 is the current score. And we're joining Jim Law at 4:30 for an update on that game coming up as well, and look of course at the other games being played in the Premier League over there this afternoon as well.

Seven, there, Ava Max, and maybe you're the problem here on D. So it's still Chester 2, Kings Lynn 0, the Tom Pears and Mikel Campbell's goals in the first half. And back to join Shane next over Aberdeen Stadium.

0: side, and he's just been replaced by Jacob Hazel. So Billy Waters will go and play off that left-hand side now, and Jacob Hazel will go down the middle, and the applause you can hear is for Connor Woods coming back to the bench. Just one chance aside, really, in the second half. Declan Weeks, 20-yard shot over for the Blues. And at the other end, Kwame Thomas's header more wide for Kings Lynn. Otherwise, Chester in total control this game and looking for more goals. It remains Chester FC 2, Kings Lynn 0.
1: Thank you, Shane. Elsewhere, National League North, Bedford 2 now, Darlington 2. Of course, Darlington are the next opponents for Chester on Tuesday evening. Of course, with these sports specials starting at 7 on Tuesday. Brackley Town 0, Hebden Town 1. Is the current score there in that game. Harbour have taken the lead against Morecambe. Harbour 1, Morecambe 0. Hensford 2 now, Scarborough 1 in that game. South Shields 0, Chorley 1 still. Southport 1, Buxton 0. Southport down to 10 men over there at Hague Avenue. Spalding United 0, Oxford City 1. Spennymoor 0, Merthyr Town 1. Merthyr Town down to 10 men as well. And Worksop 1, Telford 1 there. So one apiece in that game. And over at Prenton Park, Tranmere have taken another goal, taking the lead there. So 2-0 up now. Charlie Whittaker adding to Jordan Davis's goal in the first half, scoring there in the 63rd minute of the game. Tranmere Rovers 2, Shrewsbury Town 0. And I'm afraid fellow wickets have fallen in the game between Chester Boughton Hall and Cheadle. And now 101 for 5 after 29 overs. I'm going to be joining Jim Law next after Blondie and One Way or Another.

classic from Blondie, One Way or Another for you here on Chester Radio. So Chester County Cricket League Premier Division. Over the Edge are playing Timperley. Over the Edge in reply at moment 134 for 3.

0: chasing down 297 for 9. Brutland's against Bramall. Brutland's were 305 all out. Bramall now 140 for 6 in reply. Lindo against Hyde. Lindo were 250 all out, and Hyde in reply 112 for 1. And Nantwich against Didsbury. Didsbury a whopping 344 for 8 after 50 overs. Nantwich are 224 for 1. Yes, in reply. So that's going to be quite a good game. I think that's going to work out. Oxton against Neston. Oxton were 284 for 7 at 50 overs. Neston 115 for 3. What about Chester Boughton Hall? Playing course Cheadle. Let's go across now and join Jim Law.
1: Not good, Steve, I'm afraid. Gone the shape of the pair since I spoke to you an hour ago or so. As I said, Cheadle's made 266 all out from their 47 overs. In reply, Chester started brilliantly. There were 62 without loss. Alex Money and Freddie Ogilvy put on a decent opening partnership. Money went for 52. Ogilvy went for 21. They then lost four wickets for just 26 runs to slump to 88 for 5. They've moved that on now to 101 for 5 from 29 overs. Andy McFarlane on 12 not out. Atif Qureshi on 2. Not a great deal of batting left in there, so you'd expect these two would have to really score some runs and get their heads down. Jack Williams, of course, can add some firepower as well, but Chester in a bit of trouble. Elsewhere in Division 2, Alton Park made 255 for 8 from 50 overs. Tatton Hall 100 for 3 from 21 in reply. Ashley 213 for 9 from 50 overs. Chrisleton 40 for 2 from 8 overs in reply. Ashton on Mersey are 47 for 1. Barrow earlier on made 258 for 8 from their 50 overs. But it's looking tough for Chester at the moment. They're 101 for 5 from 29 overs, needing 266.
0: Thank you, Jim, and I'll come back and speak to you at 5:30 here on DSport.
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0: And welcome back into D Sport. 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
11: Well, we're 75 minutes on the clock here. It still remains Chester FC 2, Kings Lynn 0, and the Blues in total control of this game. They've just made a second sub of the afternoon too. Connor Murphy, a youngster out of our youth academy who Phil Parkinson spoke really highly of on the Friday Night Football show last night. He's trusted in to come on and help the midfield see out the game here. He's replaced Mikel Campbell, of course, who started the season with 2 goals in his first 2 games. But as for chances, Chester just had another one a moment or two ago. Nathan Woodthorpe once again, he looks lively down that left-hand side once again with a 20-yard effort that just went wide of the right-hand post. But Chester, as long as he doesn't do anything stupid, will see this game out fairly comfortably. It's just whether a case, of course, of whether they can get any more goals in the game. But 76 on the clock, it remains Chester FC 2, Kingsland 0.
0: Thank you. Elsewhere in National League North, Bedford 2, Darlington 2 still, Brackley Town 1, Hebden Town 1 in that game as well, Harborough 1, Morecambe 0 still, Hensford 3, Scarborough 2, Scarborough just scored a goal there in that one, Hereford 1, Marine 0, South Shields have also scored an equaliser against Chorley, so South Shields 1, Chorley 1, Southport 1, Buxton 0, Southport down to 10 men there at Hague Avenue. Spalding United 0, Oxford City 1, Spennymoor 0 and Merthyr Town 1, Merthyr Town down to 10 men, and Worksop 2 now, and Telford 1 in that game there. Play now on D Sports, WMCs
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0: There'll be a special one of our regulars, Dave the Odin and Leitch. Pet Shop Boys, It's a Sin here on Chester Radio on this Saturday afternoon with D-Sport. And time now to go back to the Diva Stadium. Let's see how Chester are doing against Kings Lynn. And we join Shane.
1: Well, with 85 on the clock, it still remains Chester FC 2, Kings Lynn 0. And though Kings Lynn have had a bit more of the ball in the second half, they haven't had too much at the top end of the pitch to worry Luke Hewitt's all around. And Chester are playing some nice football as a terrible challenge goes in, actually, on Moore on that far side. But Woodthorpe is coming forward. He tries to find Jefferson Abreu at the back post, but he goes out for a throw-in on this near side. And Jefferson Abreu and Kofi Moore have just been brought on by the Blues boss Phil Parkinson to replace Billy Waters and Tom Pears. Tom Pears, who's had some stick over the last season or so because he hasn't maybe scored the goals he has in previous terms here. Well, he's been absolutely superb off this right-hand side for the Blues today and fully deserved the standard ovation that he got from all sides of the ground here this afternoon. But we have 86 minutes on the clock, so 3 minutes plus injury time left to play here at the Diva Stadium. Chester in total control still this game and heading towards making it 6 points out of six to start the season, because it's Chester FC 2, Kings Lynn 0.
0: Shane, elsewhere it's Bedford 2, Darlington 2. Of course, Darlington are the opposition that Chester are playing on Tuesday evening. And with the sports special starting at 7. Brackley Town 1, Hebden Town 1, Harborough 1, Morecambe 0 still, Hensford 3 now, Scarborough 2, Hereford 1, Marine 0, Macclesfield 1, Radcliffe 1. South Shields taking the lead against Chorley. They were 1-0 down. It's now 2-1 to them. Southport 1, Buxton have just scored, equalised in extra time. Southport 1, Buxton 1. Southport down to 10 men for most of the second half. Spalding United 0, Oxford City 1. Spennymoor 0, Merthyrtown 1. They're down to 10 men there. And Worksop 2, Telford 1. Spennymoor have just equalised against Merthyrtown 1-1 it is there. It's still a Tremy Rovers 2, Shrewsbury Town 0. Goals from Jordan Davis in the first half and Charlie Whittaker in the second half there for you. And on the cricket side, Chester Bortonhall at the moment 139 for 5, the current score.

0: Got you there, the new single of the Jungle, that's called Someday Somewhere here on Chesney Radio. We're into 6 minutes of extra time at the Diva Stadium, 6 minutes of extra time, and it is Chester 2 Kings Lynn Nail.
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0: Smiths and Panic for you here on Chester Video. So still playing deep now, 6 minutes of extra time over there at the Diva Stadium. Still Chester 2, Kings Lynn 0. Let's get some of the scoreline, shall we?
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0: Bedford 2, Darlington 3. Bedford 2, Darlington 3, of course, and Chester playing Darlington on Tuesday night. Okay, full time now at the Diva Stadium. Let's go over and join Shane for a full time report. Shane.
2: Yeah, full time here at the Diva Stadium, and it's finished Chester FC 2, Kings Lynn 0. The Blues start with 6 points out of six here, and Phil Parkinson's side very easy on the eye and completely dominated this game pretty much from start to finish. They were ahead as early as 8 minutes when Tom Pearce, half volley, flew into the bottom left hand corner after a lovely ball through to him from Declan Weeks, and then he missed a couple of chances from Nathan Woodthorpe before making it two on 40 minutes when Mikael Campbell fired home after Tom Pearce had laid it off nicely to him inside the penalty box. In the second half, it was more of a closer game. Declan Weeks had a shot over. Thomas headed well wide for the visitors, and then in the final 15 minutes or so of the game, Chester regained control. Nathan Woodthorpe with a 20-yard shot went just wide the right post. Ward's angled shot was pushed away by Hollingshead, and Hazel played in Ward one-on-one, and once again, he was denied by the Kings Lynn goalkeeper. But that's as good as a home performance as I've seen from Chester for a fair while now. The attendance, 2,616, and they're very much going home delighted with what they've seen here. On to Darlington they go now on Tuesday night for another tough game, but the Chester fans are leaving here delighted with what they've seen once again. They've seen it finish Chester FC 2, Kings Lynn 0.
0: Thank you, Shane, and another dominating performance there, and the system is certainly working, isn't it?
2: It is, but you have to have the players to play that system, don't you? And he's recruited, or looks to recruit it very well, Phil Parkinson. This Chester side, like I say, Steve, very easy on the eye. And in that first half, they could have been out of sight. They just completely played Kings Lynn off the park. I know they came back into it a bit more in the second half, but Chester, they've got the bit of ruthlessness about them in the sense that they keep on creating chances, and when they get a little knock, it doesn't deter them. They keep on playing their football. And defensively, they started with two clean sheets as well. And that is very, very, very good signs for the season ahead. Hopefully it continues, because we're very much enjoying what we're seeing at the moment.
0: And those are the doors, but we are top of the table on goal difference, just mention that.
2: Come to me after 10 games, Steve.
0: Oh, no. Thanks to that, Shane. We'll speak to you on Tuesday night. Thank you there. Shane Plington there for us over at the Diva Stadium.
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0: And of course, a post-match reaction, of course, from the Diva Stadium, talking to, hopefully, a very happy there, Phil Parkinson, in the last part of the show as well.
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0: A nice afternoon in the evening, of course, coming up for you across Chester region, 20 degrees at this moment in time, and sunshine and cloud for the rest of the evening. And then tomorrow, Sunday, it's going to be 21 degrees and cloudy. Rain possibly now forecasted for Thursday. It was Tuesday, but now Thursday, the same, when the rain may come again.
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4: The Prince of Wales has thanked the emergency services for their response to the wildfires across the country. The Prime Minister, Andy Burnham, has urged members of the public to simply not light fires, describing Britain as a tinderbox. Workers should be given a guaranteed 30 hours of work under a proposed 0 hours contract ban. That's according to the Institute for Public Policy Research. It says the move is necessary to prevent workers falling behind on bills. A ban on such contracts was included in Labour's manifesto, but its preference is for the threshold to be between 8 and 20 hours. The IPPR's spokesperson is Joseph Evans.
5: What that indicates, really, is that there's something about working between 20 and 30 hours a week that means your income insecurity is much more likely to affect your ability to afford the essentials. But actually, the government's plans at the moment risk excluding these workers.
4: Roads leading to Heathrow Airport have reopened after a burst water main led to flooding and disrupted travel to both terminals 2 and 3. The airport is now said to be operating normally. Several people have been injured in a shooting involving multiple suspects on a university campus in the US. The campus of Virginia State University was locked down early this morning after police discovered 5 people with gunshot wounds outside dormitory buildings. No one's injuries are currently thought to be life-threatening. NHS patients in need of physiotherapy are living with avoidable disability. That's according to physiotherapists, who warn cuts to services mean patients aren't getting the quality of care they deserve. Ash James is the spokesperson for the Chartered Society of Physiotherapy.
6: That leaves staff in a really, really difficult position, and we do know that the last data that we have, you know, 7% of physiotherapists are leaving the NHS every year. So there is an attrition problem with clinicians from the NHS, and we want to make sure that that doesn't continue.
4: And the comedian and former Strictly contestant Ellie Taylor has been announced as the new host of Strictly It Takes Two. The 42-year-old will present a new-look version of the show. That's the latest from Radio News Hub. I'm John Collins.
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0: So the Blues go top of the table on goal difference on 6 points there with that 2-0 win today. We've got post-match reaction coming up. And Trevor Rovers also won well in their first league game of the season against Shrewsbury Town. 2-0 the full-time score at Prenton Park. And in the Chester County Cricket League, Chester brought the whole course away at Cheadle. At the moment, they're batting 148 for 5 after 37 overs. And I guess we'll get some more reaction as well from Jim Law coming up at 5:30 here on D Sport. It's

0: guitar. Before that, Elton John and Dua Lipa, and of course their number one single called Cold Heart. It's coming up to 10 minutes past five. Good evening, I'm Steve Lord. Welcome into the final hour of D Sport. So it's two wins out of two for the Blues this afternoon. Chester 2, Kingsland Town 0, the full-time score. Goals from Tom Pearce in the 8th minute of the game from the Declan Weeks assist. And then the second half, Mikel Campbell scoring two goals in two games in the 40th minute there from Tom Pearce assist as well. So a great dominant performance, Shane was saying, from the Blues there this afternoon, and the best he's seen the Blues play for a long time there at home. So 2-0 was the full-time score in front of 2,616. And we'll be getting post-match reaction coming up from Phil Parkinson in this hour. Of course, the Blues are back on the road to play Darlington Tuesday night, and we've got a D-Sport special here from 7. I'll be here in the studio, and Shane will be over at Darlington. In League 2, Tranmere Rovers 2, Shrewsbury Town 0 for their first league game of the season for Rovers at Prenton Park. Jordan Davis in the 35th minute of the game, and then Charlie Whittaker in the 63rd minute of the game. Of course, Wrexham get their league season underway in the Championship on Monday evening when they're away at Cardiff City. And let's have a look, shall we, at the National League North of final scores. Bedford 2, Darlington 3, Brackley Town 1, Hebden Town 1, Harborough 1, Morecambe 0, Hensford 3, Scarborough 4, Hereford 1, Marine 0, Macclesfield 2, Radcliffe 1, South Shields 2, Chorley 1, Southport 1, Buxton 1, Southport down to 10 men in that game. Spalding United 0, Oxford City 1, Spennymoor 2, Murphytown 1, Murphytown down to 10 men as well, Worksop 2, Telford 1, and Worksop down to 10 men as well. I know it's early doors, but the Blues go top. It's been a long time since you said that. Top of the table on goal difference, Chester first, Worksop in second place, Macclesfield first, South Shields in fourth place, Oxford City fifth, Hebden Town sixth, and Brackley Town in seventh place. Bottom of the table, no trading doors, Chorley, Marine, Hensford and Radcliffe dropping up the bottom of the table at this moment in time. On the cricket side this afternoon, Chester Boughton Hall away at Cheadle Cricket Club. Cheadle won the toss, elected to bat, and Cheadle were 266 all out after 47 overs. Chester now, of course, in return and doing not too badly. They were suffering one particular point, but they are 156 for six in reply at the moment. And we're having an update from Jim Law coming up at 5:30 this evening. And also as well, we're going to be finally hearing from Chester FC women team as well, from Calvin Williams, assistant team manager. We had some technical problems earlier on getting hold of him, but I'll be speaking to him coming up around about 5:20 here on D Sport. And of course, it's Rugby League, of course, gets going in the second part of the programme as well. With Betfair Super League, Wakefield Trinity against Helens at 5:30. We'll be looking back at Friday and Thursday's results as well, all coming up here on D Sport.
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0: Mr. Lefty. And Kevin Single, Boston here on Chester Radio. So great win for the Blues tonight. Chester 2, Kingsland 0 in front of 2,616. Tom Pearce in the 8th minute there from Declan Weeks' assist. And then Mikel Campbell, 2 goals in 2 games there for him in the 40th minute there from Tom Pearce' assist. So I hope you get some post-match reaction coming up from, of course, Blues boss Phil. Of course, coming up soon, Parkinson. And also as well, we're going to be talking next to Chester FC women's team and manager Calvin Williams. We had one or two technical problems earlier on, but managed to get hold of him now, and we'll be speaking to him next here on D Sport.
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0: I'll be there for you here on Chesty Radio on this D-Sports on this Saturday night. Well, of course, Chester FC women's team get their new season underway tomorrow, and I'm joined on the line by the boss, Calvin Williams. Good evening, Calvin. How are you doing?
1: How you doing, Steve? Thanks for having me, mate.
0: Good. I can't believe the season's starting again.
1: Yeah, it feels like last week we were getting ready for the cup final, mate. We're getting ready for it, but obviously it swings around quick, doesn't it?
0: It does, yeah. So you've actually played, haven't you, quite a few pre-season games, haven't you?
1: Yeah, we play a lot, because obviously, as I spoke about in the week with some of our media team, like, we're just hard to get players, because obviously they're non-contracted players, and it's hard to get, you're missing so many players 1 week, and next week you might have so many back, then you're missing some. So It's hard to get the players together, but I think the players have done really well this pre-season with 8 games or whatever it is we've played.
0: Yeah, and you've brought in quite a number of players, haven't you, as well, some new signings. So tell us about some of those.
1: Yeah, so obviously we looked at it from our season, like we wanted to add, you know, coming so close to our season, we identified a few players that we wanted to bring in that, you know, going to strengthen the group, because the group done so well last year. But, you know, you're bringing in Polly McGregor, who's a goal scorer, Alicia Whitehead, who's another goal scorer. Losing Redders, you've got to bring in a central midfielder, so you bring in Alana Harley. And you know, Alison Wilson coming back from the UDA, and so it's a big turnover a little bit, but obviously the group is probably a lot stronger than what it was last year, so hopefully we can go one further this year.
0: Yeah, that's right, because like you were very, very close last year, weren't you, really? It's second, you finished second, didn't you, in the league, didn't you?
1: So yeah, we finished second, so we looked at it and we found that much, but it's that close start of the season when you're missing players,
0: Calvin, we're just losing you there a second. Just come back on again. Lost you there for a second.
1: Have you got me, mate?
0: You have, yes. I tell you what, there are technical problems here this afternoon with your phone, tell you what.
1: I know, yeah. So, that five games we had, you know, we dropped so many points. We finished 5 points behind Nantwich. So, you know, missing players like Keira Lee, Polly McGregor, Alana Harley. So we got a lot of players coming in tomorrow, so we got a good squad. I truly believe that we can go and start off the season with 3 points against a really tough side.
0: Yeah, and of course fans can of course watch you at the Diva Stadium. You're playing tomorrow, of course, your first game against Wirral Phoenix, so we have a local derby there tomorrow. And of course season tickets are on sale, aren't they?
1: Yeah, like I said, I think you look at the games we had last season, where that Atkinson Stanley game at the semi-final, where we had 300 plus at the game, and it's just moments like that. You look back on it and you go, well, that was a buzz behind us, because it felt like there was 1,000 people in the stadium getting right behind it. And you see Keira Lee making a tackle in the first 10 minutes and the people getting off their seats. It's really important that we have a big crowd, and I'm sure we will, because you know, people who come down will get repaid with it.
0: Yeah, and there's a couple of new sides in the league this year, isn't there? We've got Wirral United, they're in, and also you're playing Tramiro's development side as well.
1: Yeah, like I said, it's a tough league this season. You know, Wirral United are going to be a side that, you know, they got a bit of money behind them and a good group of players who dominated that Cheshire League last season. So they're not going to be an easy walkover. Some of the people who might not know the league might think, oh, it's going to be easy. Really not. You know, you've got some really good teams like Tranmere, who are putting some of their first team players. You've got Wirral United, who's always going to be a decent side. Wirral Phoenix is going to be a decent side. Runcorn, it's always going to be dark horses. So it's going to be a tough season, but I think there's going to be a lot of ups and downs, but hopefully we can come out the right side of it this season, get the top spot.
0: Good. Okay, well, thank you for coming on the programme once again, and we'll speak to our

0: Mimi Webb and 24/5 here on Chester Radio. Taking our attentions now towards cricket here on D Sport. And of course, the Cheshire County Cricket League Premier Division. Aldley Edge, they're playing Timperley. And Timperley were 297 for 9 after 50 overs. Aldley Edge reply of 221 for 3 there in that game. Brutlands have beat Bramall this afternoon by 94 runs. Brutlands were 305 all out. Bramall were 211 all out there. Cheadle against Chester Bolton Hall. We'll talk about that in a few moments' time. Lindo against Hyde. Lindo were 250 all out, and Hyde are 221 for 3 in reply. And Nantwich against Didsbury. This is going to be quite a tight game, this one, because Didsbury were 344 for 8 after 50 overs. And after 40 overs, Nantwich are 319 for 5. Oxton against Neston. And Neston were 211 for 9 after 40 overs. They are replying, of course, to Oxton, who were 284 for 7 there after 50 overs. So, yes, let's go back now to our future game. Chester Bolton Hall against Cheadle. And how's it going there, Jim?
1: Not very well, I'm afraid. Steve, all over by the shouting for Chester. They're 179 for 8 with just 5 overs left, chasing a extremely unlikely 266. And it could have been so different for Chester, really. They were 62 for 1. Chasing that 266. Then they slumped to 88 for 5. We then saw a decent partnership, a 60-run partnership between Andy McFarlane and Atif Qureshi. That turned things round just a bit to 148 for 6. Chester very much still in it at that stage. But then I'm afraid the home side fought back and Chester struggling. 179 for 8. Jack Williams is on 10. Martin Green on 1. Earlier on, we saw decent contributions from Alex Money with a 52. Andy McFarlane, he made 22. Dan Brown took 3 for 35. And bowling-wise for Chester, Andy McFarlane 3 for 36, 2 wickets for Alex Money and 2 wickets for Martin Green. In the other games, Alton Park, they're facing defeat as well. They're 255 for 8 from 55 overs is being chased down quite well. 184 for 3, Tatton Hall from 35 overs. Ashley are 213 for 9 from 50. Christerton in reply, decent game this, 110 for 4 from 23. And finally, in Division 3, Ashton on Mersey, 137 for 1 from 23. Barrow, well, they put up

0: piled on 258 for eight of 50 overs. You'd expect them to take that one. Right, that's it. Chester, yep, just on the cusp of defeat here, Steve, I'm afraid. Mm-hmm. 181 for eight now, chasing 266.
1: Thank you, Jim. Next week, you're at home to Oxton.
0: Yes, looking forward to that. Oxton, a bit of a comeback today, I think. Yeah. They batted pretty well. Is it home to Neston, I think?
1: Yes, they are, yeah.
0: The
1: yeah.
0: old Wirral derby there.
1: Yeah, so
0: no love lost there, I'll tell you that. But they're fighting for their lives. A decent game, that, but depending what sort of side Chester could put out, they should be relatively confident. I should say, and I forgot to say earlier on, Steve, in fact, that they missed Noah Vickery today, and he was making his debut for Chester Rugby Club today.
1: Oh, was he? Okay.
0: Didn't see the score there. The friendlies.
1: Yes, a friendly, yeah. So we're not covering the friendlies yet, but I'll try and dig it out. But so he plays cricket and he plays rugby as well. A very talented sportsman. Fantastic.
0: Yes.
1: Yeah,
0: I wonder what he'll do next week. We'll could do with him here.
1: Yeah, definitely. Yeah, persuade him to play there next week, not play rugby instead.
0: Absolutely.
1: Yeah.
0: Absolutely.
1: Okay, we'll speak to you next week, Jim. Thank you for that. Cheers.
0: Cheers.
1: There we are. There we are, Jim Law for us there, and over there at Cheadle, of course.

0: Collins and Two Hearts for here on Chester Radio. Let's go back now to the Divas Stadium because Phil Parkinson is talking to our reporter Shane Pennington.
1: Well, Phil, congratulations. Two wins out of two, two clean sheets out of two, and a first half performance as good as anything I've seen here for quite some time.
2: Oh, I'm delighted that you can see that because I felt it was a strong performance as well. Exactly what we're trying to bring to Chester, high quality football with end product, being difficult to beat, a team that the fans can relate to. So if you're sort of saying that goes a long way with me.
1: And it was the only disappointment, I suppose, the fact that you were creating chances at Wills and you haven't won by a greater margin.
2: Yeah, but it's the age-old saying, isn't it? If you're not creating, then you worry. So we are creating and we're scoring. So it's the icing on the cake if you score every opportunity. And I've been saying all pre-season, when that clicks with us, I think the scorelines will be threes and fours, not ones and twos.
1: We spoke about Tom, obviously, a lot, and the kind of criticism he had a bit last season, but that goal will do wonders for him, won't it?
2: It was, and I made a comment to Tom after training yesterday that I thought that was the best he's trained since I've been here. I've been talking to the front line about competition, and even though we won, I didn't feel Tom and Connor probably hit the consistency levels that the cable of, include Dan Ward in that as well. And they risen to the challenge. So yesterday Tom was absolutely on fire, as well as Connor, in terms of the bits that they do really well. And I thought Tom took it into the game. I thought he was outstanding today. His ability to stretch us up the pitch, but then his quality in front of goal that people have questioned. I've always known Tom Pearce can score goals, so it's all level relevant. He's a powerful player in this division, and if he can keep doing that, he'll keep his place in the team.
1: You've set the standards over these first two games. Now you've just got to keep them, I guess.
2: Well, that's football, isn't it? It's keeping standards. As I've said on a couple of other interviews, that we won't have the best individuals, but we've got to have one of the best teams in the division. We've got the best, or up there, top two clubs in the division for me. A real powerhouse. So our performances have to match the club's expectation. And let's just be real about it. We've got to punch above our weight every week. Now, we've got some really strong players in this division, but we haven't got the best, so we have to be the best team. And at the moment, they're showing that they can hit the levels needed.
1: I know we spoke about it on Friday night, didn't we? The fact that this will be the first home game and obviously the first chance that the players have had to play in front of the big crowds we get here at Chester, but they didn't look daunted to it, did they?
2: No, well, we've been preparing them for that. And we have got some, where we're saying about players who haven't experienced it, a lot of our players have come from higher levels. There's only one or two have come from levels down below. But then you look at the academy lads coming on as well. I know we touched on Connor Murphy before, thought superb when he come on. Jefferson coming from Northwich Vicks, it looks like he's been at this level forever. I thought he was a real menace when he came on. Kofi Moore, Jacob Hazel, who's a big player at the level above. So we have got good players, and they proved it when they come on making significant impacts, which is what you need when you're making them substitutes, when the game's sort of fizzling out. And then look, we created a bundle full of chances from them substitutes.
1: We on your side, we're going to be expansive, so the fact that you've kept two clean sheets in your first two games must be really pleasing for you too.
2: Do you know what, that's probably the most pleasing thing in terms of, part of our DNA is our ability to retain the ball. That's also part of our armoury, out of possession. And when we're under the pump or we need to kill the game off a little bit, it's nice to see the lads showing that composure when there is a little bit of pressure on. Nerves can be there because of the fan base, but they're showing that they can deal with it and showing the levels that I expect them to be able to dictate how the game's going to play out, rather than toss a coin, go back to front and hope that we come out the right end of the result. I think this team's made of certain stern stuff, and it's got a high ceiling with a lot of potential in it, and I think some of them are showing that they're able to realise that in this early stage of the season, which is delightful for me.
1: So when we go now to Darlington on Tuesday?
2: Yeah, what a tough game that is. It's a bit like Chorley away, isn't it? It's them places where, a bit like us, historical club, big fan base, passionate fan base, expect a lot. Steve's a really experienced manager, a bit like when I was saying when I've come up against Preecy last week. So it will pose us a lot of difficulties because it's a long trip on a Tuesday, so that's the first thing we've got to overcome. Obviously, the team that you're coming up against, the experience of the manager, the fan base that will be behind them. I don't know how they've got on today. I need to see the results, but Yeah, so we'll need to be at our very best. They've made a couple of additions that I think we need to look at and be aware of from their last game. So we'll be as prepared as we can be. We need to recover as well as we can and go into that full of confidence.
1: And you've got some decisions to make, I guess, because sometimes you can't always play Saturday, Tuesday, can you? So you're going to have a long think about what side you pick as well?
2: We are, and that's where the squad really comes into it. We've got to trust players that they can come on and hit them levels, and if we can't, then obviously the side isn't going to change a great deal as the season progresses, is it? But I don't want to be relying on just 11. I need 16, 17, 18 players who can play at this level and contribute to the consistency of what we're seeing at the moment, because that's got to be the key. When you make changes as a manager, people want changes, don't they? They want to see them subs coming on, but you've got to trust players to come on and make that difference or keep that continuity of what you're doing. And if lads can't do that, then obviously the side that you see won't change a great deal, and we'll have to bring additions in. But I'm hoping that's not the case. I'm hoping them players can step up to the mark when called upon, because all the conditioning, all the work that we do in the week isn't just for the starting 11, it's for everyone. So when lads haven't played, the top-ups, the work that they're doing, the information they're getting, the unit work, the individual drills are put on to make sure they're ready to go. So we'll see on Tuesday if we have to make a number of rotations.
1: And 2,600 here for your first home game, and that's only going to get bigger and bigger if you continue to play like that.
2: Yeah, I want 3. I think this place demands 3,000 when we're doing well. I know people are on holiday. Get down here, be part of the journey. 3,000 is, I think, realistic for this football club, especially if we're playing the brand of football we are. So I promise the players that, and the fans are delivering in the noise. Let's get some more numbers, let's get some more bums on seats, speak about the football club, promote it on your social media, do all the things that I see from afar when I've not been at Chester that makes this a special place. Let's get this place rocking.
1: Congratulations on a great start.
2: Thank you.
0: There we are, Phil Parkinson there talking to Shane Pennington there at the Divas Stadium. Of course, a great win there. Of course, 2 wins out of 2. I know it's early days, top of the table as well, but there we go. Of course, Blues back on the road to play Darlington on Tuesday, and we've got a D-Sport special from 7 here on Tuesday evening here on Chester Radio.

0: Samba and home wrecker. Wakefield Trinity against St Helens Rugby League is underway, and Trinity have taken the lead against St Helens. 6-0 is the current score. Then at 5:30 kickoff, Bradford Bulls against Wigan Warriors coming up at 6:30, and then Toulouse Olympique against Huddersfield Giants 8 o'clock. Friday's results: Hull FC 14, Castlefield Tigers 18. And then Thursday, Hull KR against Catalan Dragons. Catalan Dragons lost 28-10 there to Hull KR. Leeds Rhinos against Lee Leopards. Lee Rhinos 16, Lee Leopards 20. And Warrington Wolves against York Knights. And the Wolves came out on top, 30-10 there was the full-time score there on that Thursday result there. Once again, Wakefield Trinity against St Helens. It is Wakefield Trinity 6, St Helens 0 is the current score there on D Sport. So we're back on the show, meeting away from Belinda Carlisle, and then we're going to be recapping and saying our goodbyes.
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0: Belinda Carlisle, Heaven is a Place on Earth here on D Sports. So what a great win for the Blues this afternoon. Two wins now on the trot, of course, at the start of the season for Phil Parkinson and his new team, and a completely virtually new team. But saying that, though, Tom Pearce, of course, from last season, did well with Deck Weeks, another regular, of course, for the Blues in the 8th minute of the first half to get the first goal. And then Mikel Campbell, who's now scored 2 goals in 2 games, again from a Tom Pearce assist in the 40th minute there with his second goal so far. So 2-0 was the full-time score in for the 2,616 there at the Diva Stadium. And the Blues, of course, I know it's 8 days, but they go top of National League North on goal difference tonight. And of course, back in action, I'm to play Darlington on the road on Tuesday night, and we've got a D-Sport special here from 7. I'll be here in the studio, and Shane will be out at Darlington. In League 2 this afternoon, Tranmere is getting their new season underway against Shrewsbury Town at Prenton Park. And a good start. Jordan Davis scoring the first goal for Rovers in the 35th minute of the game. And then Charlie Whittaker in the second half in the 63rd minute. And Rovers now are 5th in League 2. Wrexham get their league season underway on Monday evening. They're away at Cardiff City. And Chester Broughton Hall were away at Cheadle this afternoon, and unfortunately they've lost that game after 50 overs they declared on 225 for 9, and Cheadle were 266 all out after 47 overs, so Cheadle win by 41 runs. And then next Saturday at home to Oxton. And in Rugby League, Wakefield Trinity against St Helens. Current score there, Wakefield Trinity 10, St Helens 0. So that's it for me. I'm back on Tuesday evening for our D Sports special at 7. Enjoy the rest of the weekend. And Madness, take us to the news next. Good night.
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8: 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Traditional timber look flush windows in agate grey. I have to say, I was so impressed with the outcome. 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Oh, you know. 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
11: That, my friends, is the sweet sound of the Choir of Man, as seen on TV's Big Night of the Musicals, direct from the West End and heading to Chester. This is feel-good, foot-stomping entertainment, featuring hit after hit from artists such as Queen, Sia, Paul Simon, Adele, Luther Vandross, Guns N' Roses, Avicii, Katy Perry and more. 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

0: That's the sound of a Yeti in the fridge. Yeah, there's a Yeti in the fridge. But I'm on it. I'm in control. No matter what's going on, with the HMRC app, I can always see what I'm getting paid and easily check my tax stuff. Even if there's a Yeti in the fridge. When you're on it, you're on it.
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